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And you might know how to be with fire.

0: what's good, y'all? 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
2: 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It's Taylor Swift.

0: 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Super 80er, Super 90er, Super Hits.
1: I know you moved on to someone new. Hope life is beautiful. You were the light for me to find my truth. I just wanna say thank

traveled around the world, think where you living at now. I heard you moved to Austin, got an apartment and settled down. And every once in a while, I start texting, write a paragraph, but then I delete the message. Think about you like a pastime.